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2: Hounslow Council's cabinet member for housing is facing questions over her failure to declare her directorship of a company involved in the purchasing and leasing of property, the Local Democracy Reporting Service, LDRS, can reveal. Councillor Sue Sampson failed to declare that she was the director of a company named Sestrensis Limited. However, she maintains the company never became active and that she never financially benefited. Opposition councillors are calling on the leader of the council to remove her from cabinet over the failures. This comes just days after the Labour group lost majority control of the council following the separate arrest and suspension of Councillor Gurbachan Athwal, who denies any wrongdoing. Sestrensis Limited lists Councillor Sampson as a director under the name Susan Lockyer. Councillor Sampson maintains that this is not a recent arrangement and there has never been any attempt to conceal the connection between the two names, with her election records in 2018 noting she is known as Sue Sampson. Within the company, Councillor Sampson owns between 25 and 49% of shares. However, this was not listed in her declaration of interests until raised by the LDRS, despite the Hounslow Council constitution stating any unpaid directorships as a registrable interest. The City of London is pushing for a potential new tall building area by Fleet Street to be recognised in the London Plan as it seeks to boost economic growth across the square mile. Currently, the only city location featured in the draft plan's list of areas appropriate for buildings 100 metres and taller is the cluster around the Gherkin. Other areas identified as suitable include Canary Wharf, Croydon, and the Greenwich Peninsula. This has led to concern at the City of London Corporation, the Square Miles governing body, given the local growth potential outlined in the draft plan. I'm Georgina Stansfield, and that was your local news update from the LGR News Desk.
3: Στον LGR δεν ξέρουμε μόνο από μουσική. 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
1: The Orange Order says it's seeking urgent meetings following the banning of a parade route in County Armagh following an almost two-week standoff. The Secretary of State, Sir Chris Bryant, intervened to ban the contentious march, saying it hadn't been possible to strike a deal between the Loyalists and the Nationalist residents of the Garvaghy Road in Portadown. The US has struck a deal to obtain diesel from Russia, reversing years of pressure on Moscow over its war with Ukraine. It's an attempt by President Donald Trump to address high fuel prices ahead of the US midterm elections. He's announced that Russia will immediately supply more than 300,000 tons of diesel, with 500,000 more to come in November. Survival rates for prostate cancer are on the up. Prostate Cancer UK says that's down to research breakthroughs and a number of new treatments being introduced on the NHS. And the gladiator and Olympian Montel Douglas says she's enjoying watching her former Strictly partner present the new series. She was partnered with Johannes Radebe on the show back in 2024. That's the latest from Radio News Hub. I'm John Collins.
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0: One, two, three, go. 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

Κωνσταντίνος Αργύρος, Καμπάνες, here on LGO 103.3. The most popular wedding song, I think, for this year. And it is such a perfect song for a wedding set on a Greek island. Συνεχίζουμε, αδρομάχη και σούσουρο.

0: Those high notes at the end. That was Harry Yorgio, who I can be, who will also be with Vasula on at 12. So stay tuned so you can hear what he has to say.
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1: The Orange Order is seeking urgent meetings following the banning of a parade route in County Armagh following an almost two-week standoff. The Northern Ireland Secretary, Sir Chris Bryant, intervened to ban the contentious march. He says it's not been possible to strike a deal between the loyalists of the Orange Order and the nationalist residents of the Garthaki Road in Portadown. The US has struck a deal, though, this one to obtain diesel from Russia. It reverses years of pressure on Moscow over its war with Ukraine. In an attempt by President Donald Trump to address high fuel prices ahead of the US midterm elections, has announced that Russia will immediately supply more than 300,000 tons of diesel, followed by an additional 500,000 tons in November. Prostate cancer survival rates are improving despite an increase in the number of cases. Prostate Cancer UK says that's because of research breakthroughs and a number of new treatments being introduced on the NHS. And the Premier League returns to action today after the long international break. The day's early kickoff sees champions Arsenal host Leeds United. That's the latest from Radio News Hub. I'm John Collins.
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0: 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Today on London Greek Radio, I'm delighted to welcome a young performer from our community who is getting ready for a very exciting adventure. 13-year-old Harry Georgiou from Enfield has already appeared in London's West End shows, and now he will represent Cyprus with his song Who I Can Be at the Junior Eurovision Song Contest, taking place on the 24th October in Malta. Harry, welcome to London Greek Radio.
1: Thank you.
0: I'm so excited.
1: Yeah.
0: And honestly, I've got so many questions to ask you, but don't worry, I will take it easy on you. How did you find out you had been chosen to represent Cyprus, and what was your first reaction?
1: So we had a call from the team, and they told me I got it, and I was just like speechless. I was just like oh my gosh, because there was there must have been so many amazing people there, and I was so grateful, and I was so like, oh my gosh, this is actually happening.
0: So who did you tell first?
1: Well, my mum and dad were with me. I obviously told my Yayan Bapu, and they were just so happy because they come from Cyprus, so it's their hometown.
0: Okay. And did they cry, Yayan Bapu?
1: I think they were just really, really happy.
0: Yes, yes. Oh, wow. This is absolutely amazing. But before we talk more about the Eurovision, can you remember when you first discovered that you loved singing?
1: Well, my mum and dad told me that I actually started singing before I started talking. So I think...
0: Really?
1: Yeah, I think it's always been my favourite thing to do. Like, I think this is my main hobby, and I just love singing and dancing.
0: Do you remember the first song you sang when you were a kid? The kid's song?
1: Well, it wasn't really a kid's song.
0: Like, oh, really?
1: It was like from Hocus Pocus. It was like... it was one from Hocus Pocus. I don't really remember which one.
0: Okay. Oh, wow. This is amazing. And I'm sure your parents are really, really supporting you, which is amazing.
1: Mm-hmm.
0: Yes, you've got, you know, and your dad is everywhere with you, yes?
1: Yeah.
0: Which is excellent. Now, you played, as I said earlier on, in this amazing big West End shows, Les Miserables and Michael Hobbs in Elf the Musical. Tell me about your roles. And you know what? I'm just so curious. I wish I could be there or read your mind the first time you went on stage.
1: Well, I auditioned for Les Mis, and it was so much fun because I did that for a year, and I really, really missed doing that. On my first show in that, I was like, really, really nervous because I've never performed on such a big stage. I think I messed up on one of my lines because I couldn't get my words out because how nervous I was. Wow. But then for Elf, on my first show, I think I was used to it, but it was just something new and refreshing, and I think I miss it really, really.
0: So how long ago was that?
1: That was like 6 months ago.
0: Oh, wow, so it's recent.
1: Yeah.
0: Oh, wow, amazing. And now, what did performing in the West End teach you that you can take with you, in life, but also to Malta?
1: I think it's got me used to being on stage and gave me a lot of confidence. I think that it's helped me with my performance skills, and I think it's just gave me a lot of training.
0: Thank you, Harry. And as a young London Cypriot who does representing Cyprus, what does representing Cyprus mean to you personally?
1: I'm very honoured to represent my country, and I'm very proud, and I just feel like it's just an amazing opportunity, and I'm really, really excited to see what happens.
0: You've mentioned earlier on that you have your Yayan Bapu in Cyprus.
1: They're in London. They live
0: in London.
1: Yeah, but they're coming to Malta to support me.
0: Oh, really?
1: Yeah.
0: Oh, wow. Amazing. And do you go to Cyprus often?
1: I go, like, every year for, like, the holidays.
0: Okay.
1: but not like every summer holidays, just most of summer holidays.
0: What do you like the most about Cyprus?
1: The food.
0: The food?
1: Yeah.
0: Which food?
1: Macaroni de forno.
0: Macaroni de forno, yes.
1: I like the souvlaki.
0: Souvlaki, yes. Kleftiko?
1: Yeah.
0: Maybe, kleftiko. Okay, and do you go to Greek school?
1: I used to.
0: Oh, you're so busy now, aren't you?
1: Yeah.
0: Honestly, I don't know how you cope. How do you cope with all this? You know, performing and...
1: I mean, we have a lot of rehearsals and we've got such a good team, so they really, really do help.
0: Fantastic. And what was it like visiting Rick and working with the team there?
1: I just had so much fun.
0: Really?
1: Yeah, honestly. And... I feel like we're working really, really hard, and I think it's going to be amazing.
0: Mm-hmm. And, you know, the song, of course, you would tell us about the meaning, etc., but there are some Greek lyrics as well. How did you cope? Because, I mean, you did so well. And the pronunciation, I'm sure you worked really hard.
1: Well, my singing teacher, Christina, she actually taught me every single word one by one, because I didn't really know Greek as well as I do now before the song. So Christina really helped me with that, and now
0: fantastic.
1: I know the meaning of it and stuff.
0: Exactly. I think it helps. If you understand the meaning, then it's easier to learn, you know, how to pronounce them as well. Now, was there a moment during the recording or rehearsals that really stayed with you?
1: I think we just had a lot of fun, and I think it's always going to be with me, like all the memories, and I feel like the team are so much fun to work with.
0: Fantastic. And the film, I found the film very interesting.
1: Yeah.
0: I don't know, it's so different, you know. So what was the film and the video like for you? Which part did you enjoy the most?
1: I think with all the kids that were in the music video, I think going on the beach and the salt lake, I think that was really, really fun, because we got really wet and the water was just all over our trousers.
0: Oh. I'm sure you loved that part, you know. So I would like to know a bit more how you're balancing your schoolwork and rehearsals, because if I'm not mistaken, you've been to Cyprus for a few days recently, and obviously you missed school. How do your teachers help you? I mean, do they actually help you afterwards to keep up?
1: I mean, I think it's just normal. Like, as soon as I got back, it was just the normal thing that we do. Now I'm in secondary school, so we just do our maths work and our English.

0: Now, I would like to know a bit more about the song.
1: Yeah, I think the meaning of the song is just always believing in yourself and, like, never giving up. And don't always listen to other people and don't let anyone change you.
0: And do you actually put this into practice? I mean, is it a way that actually you thought, you know what, this is so true, I will just remember it for my personal life?
1: Yeah, I think it, having that in mind whilst performing, I think it helps with my expressions and how I perform the storyline.
0: Mm-hmm. And how did you feel the first time you listened to the lesson?
1: I kind of feel the storyline, because, like, it's just very touching, and I think it's a good storyline to have in mind.
0: Which part of the song do you like the most?
1: I like the, of course, the whistle note at the end. That's one of my favourite bits. And I also like the mid-eight. It's like the bit before the big bit.
0: Okay, yes. Yeah. I love the song, I have to say this.
1: Thank you.
0: Well done. We are so proud of you, and we can't wait. Now, Harry, what would you say to someone your age who loves singing but feels shy about giving it a try?
1: I would just say always keep on trying, and you can always do it, and anyone can do it. And I feel like you just have to keep on trying again, and just never giving up, and always do what you want to do, and just show the world what you've got.
0: Exactly, because if you don't try, you know, there isn't going to be a result, you know.
1: Yeah.
0: But if you try, there is a possibility, you know. And as you said, you have to believe in yourself and work hard.
1: Yeah.
0: Which I'm sure you are working extremely hard, and you need to have this discipline. And, you know, the first thing I said to you when you walked in the studio, and I have to repeat this, well done, congratulations for being humble. It's so important. You are a talented young man, but you are humble. Please keep this, you know, always remember this, that it's so important.
1: Yeah.
0: You know, so what would you like, Harry, to say to our LGR listeners and the Cypriot community here in London?
1: I just want to say that I'm so grateful to represent Cyprus, and I'm so excited to be here on LGR today, and I'll try my best to get the best result.
0: Oh, fantastic. Now, we have to tell them how they can vote. So this is a shout out to our listeners. Vote for Harry, and we can tell them the options. I've got them somewhere here. It's okay, you have to vote in Junior Eurovision. You can vote for free online at GESC.TV. 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When the voting windows are open, both before and during the live show broadcast. And you have two voting windows. Voting window one, you can vote from 23:59 on Friday, 23rd October, until 20:59 on Saturday, 24 October, just before the live show starts in Malta. And the voting window too, voting will then reopen after the final song has been performed during the live show. And you have approximately 15 minutes to cast your vote before voting closes. All votes will be converted into points, which will be revealed during the show. Support Harry, support Cyprus. Harry, a message to your friends as well. Yeah, Babu, and to your mom and dad, you know, they are by your side the whole time.
1: I just want to say thank you to my mom and dad for always being by my side and supporting me and always taking me places to do my thing. And I just want to say thank you to my friends for always being there for me, and everyone for supporting me.
0: This is so important.
1: Yeah.
0: Do you feel they're happy for you, Harry?
1: Yeah.
0: Fantastic. So they celebrate with you, which is brilliant. Harry, thank you so much for joining us. It's a privilege to have you here at LGR and sharing your excitement with us. All of us here at London Greek Radio wish you a wonderful experience in Malta. Enjoy every

0: moments. We are by your side. We will vote for you, and we will announce the voting options quite often here at London Greek Radio. And may I say again, Harry Georgiou will represent Cyprus with Who I Can Be at the Junior Eurovision Song Contest on Saturday, 24th October 2026. Harry will be cheering you. Καλή επιτυχία.
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1: Thousands of pro-Palestine demonstrators are marching through central London this afternoon. The Metropolitan Police has imposed conditions on both the event itself and its counter-protest to minimise what it calls the risk of serious disruption to communities. The force anticipates that between 7 and 10,000 demonstrators will attend the pro-Palestine march alone. A statue of Nelson Mandela has been unveiled in Glasgow, 33 years to the day since he was granted the freedom of the city in a packed George Square. The bronze effigy was unveiled at a ceremony in Nelson Mandela Place, with hundreds of people braving the rain to witness the moment. Nearly 750,000 people are without power in the US after the first hurricane of the Atlantic season hit land. Hurricane Isaias crashed into the US Gulf Coast, hammering communities in Alabama and Florida with damaging winds, heavy rain and flooding. And Max Verstappen won a delayed Singapore sprint race as George Russell suffered yet more heartbreak after crashing from the lead on the opening lap. That's the latest from Radio News Hub. I'm John Collins.
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0: just the fact that it's the weekend, right? I've got you sorted, don't worry, on the music front. All the biggest hits, and looking forward to adding your choices to today's playlist also. Can't go wrong with a little Gilly Gilly Giddle. We've had Adi Hiros already and Michalis Hadjiannis just in the last 20. LGR here with you on the FM, but also digital as well. You can also keep us with you on the go, wherever you are, via our website, lgr.co.uk. And I don't know, if you were tuned in yesterday, I mentioned that one of our listeners, perhaps the furthest away that I know of, but we had someone who had been tuning in to LGR in Lapland. I think that's pretty cool. If you would like to connect during the show, you can give me a call here at the studio on 8346 3345. Also, I'd like to take a moment to thank our sponsors for this hour, Cocorico Italiano Restaurant. Cocorico, which promises that every plate tells a story of sun-drenched Italian fields, age-old recipes, and the passion of their chefs who pour their hearts into every creation. So if you love Italian food, definitely one to check out. Cocorico, located at 1314 1316 High Road, that's London N20. Online, you can find, have a little look at their menus, find out all the details. Also there at cocoricorestaurant.co.uk. And if you'd like to give them a little call with any inquiries or to make your bookings directly that way, the number you need is 8445 1188. Next up on the music front, some Martina Hazara. Keep it locked.
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Nikiforos Ψέματα. Keep the special requests and dedications coming in. I'm a busy little bee right now, looking for them, getting them ready for you. If you'd like to get your shout out, your request in, you can do so by giving me a call here at the studio on 83463345. Already in the mix, some classic Balialaika, and I'm going to be playing for you. There's some Ella Babarizou, some Nikos Ignopoulos also. A little something for everyone. Also, shout out to our sponsors, Cocorico Italiano Restaurant, to all the team working hard, no doubt, delivering delicious Italian food. 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

0: 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We're almost at the end of this hour. 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
1: Thousands of pro-Palestine demonstrators are marching through central London this afternoon. The Metropolitan Police has imposed conditions on both the event itself and its counter-protest to minimise what it calls the risk of serious disruption to communities. The force anticipates that between 7 and 10,000 demonstrators will attend the pro-Palestine march alone. A statue of Nelson Mandela has been unveiled in Glasgow, 33 years to the day since he was granted the freedom of the city in a packed George Square. The bronze effigy was unveiled at a ceremony in Nelson Mandela Place, with hundreds of people braving the rain to witness the moment. Nearly 750,000 people are without power in the US after the first hurricane of the Atlantic season hit land. Hurricane Isaias crashed into the US Gulf Coast, hammering communities in Alabama and Florida with damaging winds, heavy rain and flooding. And Max Verstappen won a delayed Singapore sprint race as George Russell suffered yet more heartbreak after crashing from the lead on the opening lap. That's the latest from Radio News Hub. I'm John Collins.
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0: Back to more of the music you want to hear. 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

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And we're still going full flow with your special requests and dedications. Still time to get them in if you haven't already. Fair few to get through before I sign off at 4. I'll do my very best to play as many as possible. The number that you need here, right here in our North Finchley studio, is 8346 3345. Keeping us company for this hour, our sponsors, Fantozzi Pizzeria and Italian Restaurant in Southgate. 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That's 8447 9082. Αυτή η ώρα μια ευηνική προσφορά του Ιταλικού Εστιατόριου, Fantozzi Pizzeria and Restaurants. 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
1: Hounslow Council's cabinet member for housing is facing questions over her failure to declare her directorship of a company involved in the purchasing and leasing of property, the Local Democracy Reporting Service, LDRS, can reveal. Councillor Sue Sampson failed to declare that she was the director of a company named Sestrensis Limited. However, she maintains the company never became active and that she never financially benefited. Opposition councillors are calling on the leader of the council to remove her from cabinet over the failures. This comes just days after the Labour group lost majority control of the council following the separate arrest and suspension of Councillor Gurbachan Athwal, who denies any wrongdoing. Sestrensis Limited lists Councillor Sampson as a director under the name Susan Lockyer. Councillor Sampson maintains that this is not a recent arrangement and there has never been any attempt to conceal the connection between the two names, with her election records in 2018 noting she is known as Sue Sampson. Within the company, Councillor Sampson owns between 25 and 49% of shares. However, this was not listed in her declaration of interests until raised by the LDRS. Despite the Hounslow Council constitution stating any unpaid directorships as a registrable interest. The City of London is pushing for a potential new tall building area by Fleet Street to be recognised in the London Plan as it seeks to boost economic growth across the square mile. Currently the only city location featured in the draft plan's list of areas appropriate for buildings 100 metres and taller is the cluster around the Gherkin. Other areas identified as suitable include Canary Wharf, Croydon and the Greenwich Peninsula. This has led to concern at the City of London Corporation, the Square Miles governing body, given the local growth potential outlined in the draft plan. I'm Georgina Stansfield, and that was your local news update from the LGR News Desk.
0: One, two, three, go. Back to more of the music you want to hear. 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
1: Hounslow Council's cabinet member for housing is facing questions over her failure to declare her directorship of a company involved in the purchasing and leasing of property, the Local Democracy Reporting Service, LDRS, can reveal. Councillor Sue Sampson failed to declare that she was the director of a company named Sestrensis Limited. However, she maintains the company never became active and that she never financially benefited. Opposition councillors are calling on the leader of the council to remove her from cabinet over the failures. This comes just days after the Labour group lost majority control of the council following the separate arrest and suspension of Councillor Gurbachan Athwal, who denies any wrongdoing. Sestrensis Limited lists Councillor Sampson as a director under the name Susan Lockyer. Councillor Sampson maintains that this is not a recent arrangement and there has never been any attempt to conceal the connection between the two names, with her election records in 2018 noting she is known as Sue Sampson. Within the company, Councillor Sampson owns between 25 and 49% of shares. However, this was not listed in her declaration of interests until raised by the LDRS, despite the Hounslow Council constitution stating any unpaid directorships as a registrable interest. The City of London is pushing for a potential new tall building area by Fleet Street to be recognised in the London Plan as it seeks to boost economic growth across the square mile. Currently, the only city location featured in the draft plan's list of areas appropriate for buildings 100 metres and taller is the cluster around the Gherkin. Other areas identified as suitable include Canary Wharf, Croydon, and the Greenwich Peninsula. This has led to concern at the City of London Corporation, the Square Miles governing body, given the local growth potential outlined in the draft plan. I'm Georgina Stansfield, and that was your local news update from the LGR News Desk.
0: One, two, three, go. 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

0: πολύ, ευχαριστούμε πολύ. 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
2: Hounslow Council's cabinet member for housing is facing questions over her failure to declare her directorship of a company involved in the purchasing and leasing of property, the Local Democracy Reporting Service, LDRS, can reveal. Councillor Sue Sampson failed to declare that she was the director of a company named Sestrensis Limited. However, she maintains the company never became active and that she never financially benefited. Opposition councillors are calling on the leader of the council to remove her from cabinet over the failures. This comes just days after the Labour group lost majority control of the council following the separate arrest and suspension of Councillor Gurbachan Athwal, who denies any wrongdoing. Sestrensis Limited lists Councillor Sampson as a director under the name Susan Lockyer. Councillor Sampson maintains that this is not a recent arrangement and there has never been any attempt to conceal the connection between the two names, with her election records in 2018 noting she is known as Sue Sampson. Within the company, Councillor Sampson owns between 25 and 49% of shares. However, this was not listed in her declaration of interests until raised by the LDRS. Despite the Hounslow Council constitution stating any unpaid directorships as a registrable interest. The City of London is pushing for a potential new tall building area by Fleet Street to be recognised in the London Plan as it seeks to boost economic growth across the square mile. Currently the only city location featured in the draft plan's list of areas appropriate for buildings 100 metres and taller is the cluster around the Gherkin. Other areas identified as suitable include Canary Wharf, Croydon and the Greenwich Peninsula. This has led to concern at the City of London Corporation, the Square Miles governing body, given the local growth potential outlined in the draft plan. I'm Georgina Stansfield, and that was your local news update from the LGR News Desk.
3: Στον LGR δεν ξέρουμε μόνο από μουσική. 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
2: A man has died after suffering serious injuries in a tiger enclosure at Yorkshire Wildlife Park. South Yorkshire Police say they responded to reports of a man entering the enclosure at the park near Doncaster earlier on Saturday afternoon. They go on to say the man's family are aware and are being supported by specialist officers, and that they're also aware of footage online and have asked people not to share it. The park says the attraction will stay closed into Sunday. The Met Police says 20 arrests have been made at a pro-Palestine protest. Former Labour leader Jeremy Corbyn told a rally in central London that recent sanctions by the government on illegal West Bank settlements were a result of demonstrations. Organisers of the demonstration estimate 250,000 people took part in the action. And Max Verstappen will start in pole position at the Singapore Grand Prix. Earlier, he won a delayed sprint race as George Russell suffered yet more heartbreak after he crashed from the lead on the opening lap. From Radio News Hub, I'm Trevor Thomas.
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1: A man's died after sustaining serious injuries when he entered a tiger enclosure at Yorkshire Wildlife Park. South Yorkshire Police say they responded to reports of a man entering the enclosure at the park near Doncaster just after 1:30 Saturday afternoon. They go on to say the man's family are aware and are being supported by specialist officers. The park says the site will stay closed on Sunday. Donald Trump wants a change in leadership in Ukraine in order to make a deal to end the war with Russia. Speaking at the White House, the US president says he warned Ukraine not to hit oil refineries, but they went ahead and did it anyway. Earlier, Volodymyr Zelensky said the American leader is helping Russia fund the war by agreeing to buy 1 million tons of diesel from Moscow. And in Saturday afternoon's football, Arsenal came from behind to beat Leeds 2-1. Jordan Henderson scored his first Chelsea goals to help his new side to a 5-1 victory over Bournemouth. Fulham's 2-1 loss at Ipswich extended their winless run in the Premier League to 6 matches. From Radio News Hub, I'm Trevor Thomas.
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1: A man's died after suffering serious injuries in a tiger enclosure at Yorkshire Wildlife Park. South Yorkshire Police say they responded to reports of a man entering the enclosure at the park near Doncaster earlier on Saturday afternoon. They go on to say the man's family are aware and are being supported by specialist officers, and also that they're aware of footage online and have asked people not to share it. The park says the attraction will stay closed into Sunday. 20 arrests have been made as thousands of people have been descending on London for a pro-Palestine protest. A two-minute silence was held reflecting on lives lost in Gaza since the conflict began 3 years ago. And in Saturday afternoon's football, Arsenal came from behind to beat Leeds 2-1 and keeps pressure on table leaders Manchester City. And Tottenham Hotspur have pulled away from the bottom of the table after holding Manchester United to a 1-1 draw at Old Trafford. And that's the latest from Radio News Hub. I'm Trevor Thomas.
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